0: Dolce. Somebody's watching me. Is my anxiety.
1: What's up, guys? I'm MGK. You should run away with me. Even if you're better off alone. Super Hits.

might know of the original sin. And you might know how to play with fire.

0: 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Super 80er, Super 90er, Super Hits.
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